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3: 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The last quarter. Ukengira we brand new.
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13: Why do we bulldoze projects? Why is it that we seem to feel that certain people's mind or intelligence is too low that we need not stick their views on certain issues? I think that is condescending, wananchi.
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14: Through NOC that is distributing the 6 kg LPG starter kits for a price of 1,500. 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
3: that
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3: is.
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1: 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Council of Governors, they support you horoshio.
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0: 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We will forever stand with the Kenyan people.
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2: We are marking the International Day of the Older Persons, where we are celebrating the older people. We are happy that they are here. We are grateful for their contributions, not just to the economy, but to Kenya as a whole and to the family setting. They are our mothers and our fathers and our uncles and our aunties.
1: Senator wa kaunti ya Nairobi Edwin Sifuna ni arenda thirikari hetekerio guthuthuria uiguthanio uri uri ho gatagati ga gitanga kuma kure bururi wa Nigeria Dangote ari gwaka kiganda gia gutheria maguta gia tiririo nigire kure mwena wa Lamu. 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
3: Every single development project, please carry the people along. And every single project must be done within the confines of the constitution. If it requires that parliament has sight of these agreements, it is incumbent upon the government to let us see these documents.
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4: 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And you see, it's not like it not be palatable. And you don't want something that not be able to drink. But when it comes to any other risk so far, we've not heard of any risk.
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1: 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Thank you. 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
13: 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But if I get into depression, I cannot come to work.
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0: Andizane tango John Disho Gesha biyo ya gataka Dai datu ena dai kamero gwe tatongo Kunuwa oke na FM report of good morning to you Bona Francis
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1: 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No, I'm going to that patient. You don't need one. But on no, I'm going to go to the
0: hospital.
1: 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No, we am going to go to the hospital. I'm going to
0: go to the hospital. I'm
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0: to go to the hospital. I'm going to go to the hospital. I'm going to go to the
1: Karimu koteke nduka gira gireria kura wina konyomba
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0: 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Ne Grammy Award winning superstar wa R&B. 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

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We na woni kana mateta omo de megi gukena FM tafari rashitu kana gesuji ogyo de tumemere kagia. 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
5: 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We will forever stand with the Kenyan people.
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6: We are marking the International Day of the Older Persons, where we are celebrating the older people. We are happy that they are here. We are grateful for their contributions, not just to the economy, but to Kenya as a whole and to the family setting. They are our mothers and our fathers and our uncles and our aunties.
4: Seneta wa kaunti ya Nairobi Edwin Sifuna ni arenda thirikari hitikirio guthuthuria uiguithanio uria uriho gatagati ga gitanga kuma kuria bururi wa Nigeria Dangote ari gwaka kiganda gia gutheria maguta gietiririo ni igire kuria mwena wa Lamu. 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
7: Every single development project, please carry the people along. And every single project must be done within the confines of the constitution. If it requires that parliament has sight of these agreements, it is incumbent upon the government to let us see these documents.
4: Akenya nao ni matarĩtwo rĩrĩa makũgeria gũthondeka ũrondo ũmwe na gũtheria maĩ ma kũnyua nĩ wega magathingatithia ikĩro cia ũgitĩri ũrondo ũmwe na ũgima mwega wa mwĩrĩ. 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
8: 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And you see, it's not like it's not be palatable. And you don't want something that's not be able to drink. But when it comes to any other risk so far, we've not heard of any risk.
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3: 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Does it mean it's the whole name? Those are interpretations that we leave to the court, because as far as the act says, it guides me that I should not provide a name that is similar to any other existing name.
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